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3: 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As 7 melhores.
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4: 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Teddy Swims.
5: Tonight I say my life when I showed you the door.
4: Number 6. Taylor Swift.
6: But I knew it, I knew it. I knew it, I knew it.
4: Number 5. Benson Boone.
7: Mystical, magical, oh baby, cause once you know.
4: Number 4. Tyla.
8: Make me sweat, make me hotter, make me lose my breath, make me water.
4: 3. Sabrina Carpenter.
9: Michelle, why you always come running on me?
4: 2. Alex Warren.
10: Something so wrong with the ordinary. You got me kissing the ground.
4: 1. Ariana Grande.
3: As 7 melhores. Jovem Pan.
1: Number 7.

0: number.
1: A melhor sequência do rádio.
0: The seven best. Two.
2: They say the holy water's watered down, and this town's lost its faith. 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
2: It's the weekend.
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4: Hey,